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So I might as well kick it off with my girl Monica.

0: Big Easy, 102.9, New Orleans' best mix of R&B. Tonight, we're going to take it up an extra notch. I got that Keisha Cole, Lil' Kim, Missy Elliott with that Let It Go, Leon Thomas, and I'm going to even break it down with some Miguel. That Adorn, oh, I miss me some Miguel. Until I press play, then I'll be like, okay, we're good. Keep it locked right where you have it. It's Big Easy, 102.9.
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Big Easy, 102.9, New Orleans' best mix of R&B. 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Here's Jill Scott. 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
0: Non-attorney spokesperson, Chad Dudley. 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

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Toya hit me up. She say, Tan, I don't even mind dropping a bag on Bay when we go out. I don't mind. He spoils me, and I'ma spoil him, too. I hear you, sis. Here's Ella Mae.

0: This is such a crazy feeling, though. I don't want to get too attached, but I feel like I already am. 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Right?
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0: 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And I'm talking about that Rise and Rhythm lifestyle inspirational cruise. You got some heavy hitters from Mary Mary to Shirley to the Caesar. Kim is on that boat. Ja'Kalen Carr is coming through on that thing. King George, Willie Moore Jr. And did I mention Fred Hammond? The list goes on and on and on. Even my guy, Calvin Richardson. Now, you could have started and stopped there for me, okay? But I do have your chance to get those national keywords for your chance to set sail on that Rise and Rhythm lifestyle inspirational cruise with Big Easy 102.9. Set sail on the Rise and Rhythm cruise from Miami to the Bahamas over MLK Jr. weekend. 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
1: Yeah, ladies, I know you're tired of the same old thing. 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
1: Love King. Love King forever. Your face turn me up. I like this. Just feel like a basement slow jam. 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

0: Big Easy, 102.9, New Orleans' best mix of R&B. Eric Bellinger with that cry in front of you. Dear sir, you ain't got to do all that. You should be dancing. No, really. According to personality and individual differences, it's a research journal that says to start dancing. New research reveals that dancers are likelier to be less neurotic than people who do not dance. Regardless of whether you dance professionally, if you're good at it or not, researchers say that people who are dancers, they tend to be more agreeable, more open, and more extroverted. So turn the world down and the music up and let's dance the night away, especially with your girl, LaTangela Faye, on Big Easy 102.9. 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

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I got more of my faves coming through, like Javon Dewan, Snoop Dogg, Jazzy Faye, Tonio Armani. But here's John B. They don't know.

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Big Easy, 102.9, New Orleans' best mix of R&B. Beyonce decided to drop off another banger with that morning dew donk. I'm going to take it back a tad, something you can hum along to, word for word. And I know you still got this dance routine. Tell me.

0: Big Easy, 102.9, New Orleans' best mix of R&B. Century with that Don't Mind. Jesse Reyes and Money Long, they're coming up with Ain't You Tired? I know it's getting late. Ain't you tired? Not quite. I got some T-Pain coming up, as well as some Summer Walker, Bruno Mars, Anderson, and Silk Sonic with that Leave the Door Open. And I want you to, because I got your chance to get through that door with Bruno Mars at the Romantic Tour. Keep it locked for all the details with Big Easy 102.9. 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

0: rhythm cruise from Miami to the Bahamas over MLK Junior Weekend aboard the Norwegian Jewel. 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
1: 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Especially that Laura Loomer looking broad. 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
1: 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I like this. 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
0: Non-attorney spokesperson, Chad Dudley. 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

0: New Orleans' best mix of R&B, Big Easy, 102.9. All right, good morning. It's Dee Dee in the morning, and I just got to say, shout out to Trey G. I'm going to shout out to Trey G, and I'm going to shout out to Chicago, and to everybody listening to us in Chicago on Power 92. The reason why I'm going to say this, did anybody see that it's coming? They said, get ready for October. It's called Tenderfest is coming.
1: Come on.
2: No, nah.
0: Tenderfest.
1: Is that where we all get together and get in our feelings?
0: No.
1: Because we tender.
0: No.
1: No.
0: No, Trey.
1: Something better.
0: No. It's that Chicago is hosting the world's largest Chicken Tender Festival.
1: Chicken Tender Festival.
0: Come
1: on, even man. Better.
0: Yep, it's going down in Navy Pier, they're saying. You're going to see Hattie B's, Harold's, and more. Oh, but it is all about the unlimited chicken tenders.
1: Yeah, let me loosen
2: Trey, I know you're going to pull up, though.
1: Let me loosen my belt right now.
0: Let me tell everybody. Yeah, there's buddy. One thing that we learned is that Trey loves chicken tenders. Now, I'm trying to figure out. You have chicken tenders, chicken strips, chicken nuggets.
1: Don't do it.
2: Chicken what? Popeye.
0: Don't chicken what? Yeah, you got all these. You like all that.
1: Yeah, but you can't group chicken nuggets and chicken tenders in the same category. You cannot do it. JJ showed me a video just earlier today of some fried turkey strips.
2: Yeah.
1: Boy. Set me on fire.
0: Yeah, I mean, wait, I ain't never heard of that. Turkey? Yeah. Wait, what are they?
1: Some fried turkey strips. I said, oh, you done changed the game.
2: Yeah, man.
1: You done changed the game.
2: That thing look crispy.
0: Well, maybe they'll have them down there at Tenderfest.
1: Hey, man.
0: But I'm going to be honest, I'm with Trey. I kind of think Tender, I think they need to change it just to Chicken Strip Fest.
1: Come on.
0: But Tenderfest needs to be
1: something
0: else.
1: Listen, hear me out. Ain't nothing like getting off of work, having a very long day dealing with Dee Dee and JJ and Woot Woot. Ain't nothing like going home to a nice, big, hot batch a chicken tenders.
2: Now, when you go, do you get the five or the seven when you go?
1: You know what? I'm an in-betweener myself. Okay. I get maybe a good six-piece.
0: You get a six-piece? Really?
1: I get a good six-piece.
0: Okay, man. So Trey, now what kind of sauce, what dipping sauce do you like the best?
1: Now, you know what? It
0: tenders?
1: Varies. It just depends on how I'm feeling that day. I might be in a ranch mood. You see what I'm saying?
2: Right.
1: I might like a little barbecue sauce if I really want to be fancy. Honey massage. Honey massage.
2: Now, do you ever put it in between some bread?
1: No. You know what? I might get a biscuit or a roll. I'll take that bet.
0: Okay.
1: I might get a biscuit
0: now,
1: or a roll.
0: And who has the best? Who would you say has the best tenders? Would it be Wendy's?
1: Ooh.
0: Would it be, like, who? Because I love Wendy's, like, their nuggets, the spicy nuggets. Ones.
1: It kind of varies, but I will say this. I ain't going to lie to you. Whataburger. They're the most consistent. Okay. They the most consistent. But if you find a good mom and pop, I ain't mad at it.
0: Well, let me shout out to Harold's and Hattie B. Chicago, get ready. Tenderfest, Navy Pier, coming in October.
2: And
0: right?
2: If y'all need an ambassador, call in my man, Trey G.
1: Come on.
0: It's called Tenderfest. All right, get ready. All right, it's Dee Dee in the morning. Hey.

0: It's Dee Dee in the morning on Big Easy 102.9. Hey, good morning. It's Dee Dee in the morning. Everybody is here from Trey G to comedian J.J. Williamson. And you know, we get a chance to talk to this woman.
1: Yes.
0: From It's Only Entertainment, everybody. She is our entertainment reporter and blogger. There she is, Miss Marie Davis.
2: Hey.
1: Marie, do you love me? Are you
2: writing? So you I love you all so much. Thank you, Marie, for having me.
0: You be on it with everything. Let's talk. First of all, you said you wanted to talk about Raven Simone. Please, what's going on with this chick?
2: Listen, Raven is questioning whether Raven Baxter on the show was black on a podcast with Kalen Allen. Mm-hmm. He described her That's So Raven character as so effing black. And Raven pushed back asking, was she black or why do you feel she is black to you? Mm. She went further and said, so you saw color, take away the color and make them green and hear the words. Mm. What color are they? Mm. Arguing people were reading race into the character more than writing itself did. Now fans are immediately clapping back with receipts, pointing that Baxter was in fact black because there were so many cultural coded moments that prove that she was black and the show was black coded. So people are connecting it to her controversial interview with Oprah back in 2014, where she said, I am American. I am not African American.
3: Crazy.
2: I mean, listen, I loved watching That So Raven. I thought Raven was black, but hey, Raven is saying that is not the case. Okay. What do you guys think?
0: All right. I don't know. You know, Raven Simone always says something this controversial that I probably normally, I don't know if I've agreed with her yet. I mean,
3: I don't understand why she tries so hard to separate herself.
0: Right.
2: Like, I agree.
3: I don't understand. Yeah. Now the character wasn't black. It's a wild conversation to have, Maria. I ain't going to hold you. It's a wild conversation.
0: I agree. But
2: When I look at Raven, I see black.
3: Facts.
0: I see interesting now. I see a girl who's getting ready to have an interesting comment come up out her mouth every time I see her, right?
3: Yeah.
0: I'm like, okay. Let's talk about Clarissa Shields. I love Clarissa's like, y'all may not like me, but I like me.
3: The quote. Yeah, for real.
2: I love her so much. Clarissa is casting for a new show on Zeus Network called Goats. Mm-hmm. The Goat is officially casting, and she is looking for the next generation of women boxers to step it up. Now, she's not just looking for skills. She's looking for hands, heart, personality. So this is built to be a real star-making platform, not just competition. Mm. Applications are now open. Zeus Network is pushing it hard on Instagram with the hashtag GOATS. Now, Clarissa is doing exactly what people said women boxing needed, using her platform to build up the next wave instead of just holding the crown for herself. I love to see it. Women empowerment. Yeah. And I just love to see women, you know.
0: Yeah. Box and do what they do. What's wrong,
2: boxing.
0: JJ?
1: I'm just going to say whoever play her, they're going to have some strong shoulders. they're going to have some nappy edges.
0: No, hold on.
2: Hold on a second.
0: Did you say whoever plays her?
1: Whoever plays her.
0: Hold on. She already said who she wants to play her.
3: Facts.
1: And Angela Bassett.
0: Who she said? Angela Bassett.
1: Yeah. Man, that ain't going to happen.
2: Angela Bassett.
0: Yes.
2: What?
3: She probably want Morris Chestnut to play Papoose.
0: I heard that too. No.
1: Okay,
0: oh my God.
1: I'm gonna go chance
2: high.
0: I love Clarissa Shields though. I do because she just don't care. She's like, I'ma still do me, and I don't care what y'all say. I'ma do me.
3: Gotta respect.
0: And that's all that matters. Yeah. Real quick, Marie, you were talking about a story about a DoorDash guy I hadn't heard. What is this?
2: Oh my God, this is such a funny story. So a man by the name of Glenn shared on Instagram that he ordered food from a restaurant 40 minutes away. Then he got a notification that the DoorDash driver had gotten into an accident just 5 minutes from his house. The driver asked if he'd be willing to come and pick up the order. Glenn agreed, but when he got there, he wasn't prepared for how bad the accident actually looked once he arrived.
3: Oh,
2: now, he got backlash in the comments questioning whether it was trifling of him to show up for the food after a driver's accident. But he defended the choice, saying it by saying that if he would have canceled, he would have had to wait longer for a new order.
3: Thanks.
2: I get both sides, but man, that man was really hungry because how does man get into a car accident and you just show up to the accident and pick up your food? That's crazy.
1: Hey, I would have been like, I wouldn't want to get my food, then I would have turned back around and said, hey man, where that ketchup at?
0: That's messed up.
1: Where that ketchup at?
0: That man is fighting for a bad accident.
2: The
0: man got a sore neck and back.
1: For real.
3: I ain't gonna lie to you, all the fees that DoorDash charged, I would have went and got my food too.
1: Yeah.
3: Mad at no one.
0: Wow, that's hilarious.
2: Now, you guys, are not right. Dee Dee, are you going to go get your food?
0: It depends on what it is.
3: Facts.
0: Now, you know, it depends. Now, I am a pizza lover. Now, if it was a pizza, I'd be like, I'm going to go get my pizza.
3: Hey, if it's on Waffle House, yeah. Shoot. Hey, I'm at the light.
1: I'll tell you.
3: This is me turning right here.
2: I'm going to go for some Popeyes. If it's Popeyes in that car, I'm going to have to go get it.
3: Come on. Marie, they don't want them biscuits.
0: Yeah, with a jalapeno.
2: Yep.
0: All right. Here's the deal. How can people follow you and let them know where It's Only Entertainment, all that kind of stuff? Let them know.
2: Yes, you can catch all of the entertainment coverage over at It's Only Entertainment. We're on Instagram and our website is itsonlyentertainment.net. That's where the tea gets poured first. And you can follow me on Instagram _MarieDavid.
0: I love
2: Thank you so much, guys.
0: Oh, we love when you're on. You guys, please clap it up for this woman right here, Miss Marie David.
1: Hey.
0: I love it. It's Dee Dee in the morning.
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1: 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She look like she stink too. 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

0: Good morning, Didi in the morning, looking for Trey G to find out what's trending with Trey.
1: You know, Lil Durk is fighting for his freedom right now in this murder for hire case that he has. The prosecution, they actually produced their star witness, OTF Vonnie. Now, OTF Vonnie was Lil Durk's, basically his assistant for a little while. They were saying that OTF Vonnie is one of the people who actually participated in the hit against Quando Rondo. And he booked the flights for the people who also participated in the hits as well, the hotel and all of it. Well, OTF Vonnie was on the stands, and he was getting a little petty. He said Lil Durk uses illegal streaming apps to watch sports. He says he steals steaks from self-checkout, and his light bill is in his son's name. OTF Vonnie said Durk is not who you think he is.
0: Wait. This dude gets on it. Now, I thought there was no snitching. He ain't snitching on what's going on in the streets, but he's snitching on what's going on at the grocery store.
1: He telling it all.
0: He told that this man takes steaks when he's going through the self-checkout.
1: Self-checkout line and everything.
2: And he's stealing cable.
1: Shut up.
0: But this dude, he won't snitch now on nothing else.
1: Right.
0: But those things.
1: The fact that Lil Durk got all that money and they talking about some, he got his light bill and his son name.
0: Yeah, damn. No matter where you are in life, black.
2: He might as well just told him how he cooked them steaks. All of them be medium well, too.
0: Oh, my God. All right, listen, coming up, Psychic Kim Allen is here to answer all the questions you might have. Yep. Virgo season, it's Didi in the morning.
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1: 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Especially that Laura Loomer looking broad. 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
2: She stink.
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0: Portland's best mix of R&B, Big Easy, 102.9. It's Dee Dee in the morning. All right, JJ's with me also, hey. Trey G, and we are talking with psychic astrologist Kim Allen.
1: Kimmy Neutron.
0: All right, so here's the deal. We're trying to figure some things out. I know, first of all, I am a Capricorn. Anything on the horizon for Capricorns this month?
2: So Capricorns are going to be doing a lot of stuff regarding their home situation. I don't know if there's going to be some family gatherings or getting your home more comfortable, but the focus is inward. One more thing, though, expect some unexpected guests. People are going to be showing up, trying to knock on your door. I don't know what that's about, but people are attracted to you, but they want to come to you.
0: My mom has been there now for the last 2 weeks.
1: Damn.
2: Oh, good.
0: And
2: nice.
0: We found out that her house ain't going to be ready for another week and a half, so she's going to be, yeah.
1: Okay, yeah. Right. Spend time with mama, though.
0: Yeah, I am. I'm spending time. Now, Trey G is your Cancer.
1: Cancer, Kim, Cancer. And I don't know why, but here lately, Kim, I've been feeling tired of everything, everybody. Mm. I don't know, I've been itching for a little change, I feel like. But what do you see on the horizon for Cancer?
0: And his love life, too.
1: Shut up.
2: Okay, so you do have to get more rest. You have the planet Mars is doing some weird things to your energy. So do make sure you get a lot of rest and get you some vitamins. But in terms of love, all I can say is that, why won't people leave you alone?
1: Mm.
2: They fall in love. They become obsessed. They may even start stalking you. Be very careful of old lovers or people who just have a thing for you because your love life is going to be lit up this month.
0: Kim just wrote a song. I got a thing for you. Ain't that a song? I got a thing for you or something?
1: Jeez.
3: Yes, I think it is.
0: Wow.
1: This month sound even more draining than before now. Nice.
0: He got a stalker, Kim.
1: Damn it, man.
2: He can have a stalker, yes.
0: Wow.
1: I can't think of nobody off the bat, but they might just be lurking in the shadows, I guess. We'll see.
2: Absolutely. And it could be somebody that has this romance in their head. You know, people have these romances in their head. So I'm just saying.
1: Kim talking.
0: All right. Let's go on and let's go to the phones and see what some other folks are saying. Hey, good morning. What's your name? What's your zodiac sign? And what's your question for psychic astrologist Kim Allen?
4: My name is Deanna. My zodiac sign is a Libra. And I was wondering about work. Is anything look promising?
2: So you might be looking for another job right now. There's something about negotiation, searching. So I don't know if you're looking, trying to change directions or trying to get a promotion, but that's going to look really good for you for the entire month. I am going to say that right now, Venus, the planet of attraction, is in your house of money. Seek more money. Open up a new path of revenue if you need a part-time job or whatever it is. This is a good month for money.
1: Okay.
3: Money.
4: Well, I need that.
0: All right. Good luck with that. All right. Appreciate you listening. Hey, good morning. What is your name, your zodiac sign, and your question for psychic astrologist Kim Allen?
5: Aries. My name is Ron. And my question is, lately I've been having a lot of back and forth and just job switching. And then also on the relationship front, you know, I've been back and forth with an ex of about 12 years. Just want to know, what's to come of the 12-year relationship off and on, and as far as job for Aries?
2: It is in your sun sign. There are shaky things going on around you. Apparently, it's time for you to question your love life and also to seek a better job. One thing, though, there's a job coming that's going to be higher responsibility. So if you're trying to level up, this is the time to level up because the things around you are being tested. And if they're being tested, they are not for you. So seek something better, love-wise and financially-wise.
0: Okay.
1: Ooh, level up. Level up.
0: Level up. All right. Thank you so much for your call. I think here's our last call this morning. Hi. What is your name, your zodiac sign, and your question for psychic astrologist Kim Allen?
6: My name is Janelle. My zodiac sign is Aries. I'm a March Aries. And I would like to know what's going to happen because my personal life is screwed up, but my work life is perfect.
2: Oh, good. So she's headed for a promotion or some sort of higher position on her job. Of course, there's going to be more responsibility. So if you want that money, you got to work for it. In terms of her life in general, listen, have some fun. Your love life, your house of fun and romance is very, it's really powered. So if you want to have some fun with your friends, go on and have some fun with your friends. If you need a new lover or a new love, this is the time to do it. But just know your money is going to stay strong and expect some sort of promotion coming up in your career.
0: Oh,
6: I sound like that. Let me hurry up and get to work.
1: She said, let me hurry up and get to work.
0: I like it. All right. Thank you so much for your call and thank you for listening. Okay.
1: I love it.
0: All right. Hey, listen, here's the deal. Kim, if somebody's listening right now, they want to talk to you. Maybe they're too embarrassed to call a radio show or anything like that, and they want to talk to you privately. How do they reach you?
2: They can contact me at KimAllen.com. That is KimAllen.com, and have a wonderful September.
0: All right. Thank you so much, Kim. We appreciate when she's on. Y'all clap it up for this woman right here, psychic astrologist Kim Allen.
2: Thank you.
0: It's Dee Dee in the morning.
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1: We have a crash with injury on La Harpe Street at North Valera Street. Crash on City Park Avenue at Marconi Drive, as well as Elysians Fields Avenue at Pleasure Street for a crash. Another crash is on Napoleon Avenue at Sierra Clara Street. We're also looking at fuel on your roadway at Britannia Street in both directions at Lyon Street. 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
14: 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It appears these social media companies knew they had been causing serious harm to kids, but have done little to stop it. 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

Girl. You're checking out Dee Dee in the Morning on Big Easy 102.9. Hey, good morning. It's Dee Dee in the Morning. What I'm talking about getting into would be the hot topics, guys. Let's take our last look at our hot topics because we got to talk about the football player or the guy who claimed to be a football player who went out here and scammed all these women. He duped these women.

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It's DJ Incredible, keeping it going all the way until about 2 o'clock this afternoon. 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

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DJ Incredible, don't forget it's happening online. 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
1: 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Especially that Laura Loomer looking broad. 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

0: to say it. Speakeasy 1029, New Orleans' best mix of R&B. It's DJ Incredible. Sound the tank, it's called You. Oh, man, it's the Rise and Rhythm Cruise. It's coming up really, really soon. And, of course, we got the contest that's happening. But also, if you are trying to book your cruise for your, I mean, for your own self, I mean, with your own money, and you just want to do what you want to do, guess what? We got that information online right now, KMEZ1029.com. As a matter of fact, you can look at that. Like I said, they got the information about the Rise and Rhythm Cruise, but also booking information. So again, if you, I mean, the contest is cool, but you're like, you know what? I really want to get in and make sure that I'm there. They've got booking information there as well. So go online and make it happen.
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0: 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It's called Apple Juice. DJ Incredible getting it in and making it happen. And we are trying to make it happen for you. The Rise and Rhythm Cruise is going to be here before you know it. 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If you want to book your cruise, I mean, I'm saying pay with your money and book the place that you really want to be and all that good stuff. All that information is there. There's also a contest going on. And, of course, it's a text messaging contest. The word changed at 12 o'clock. I've got the new word for you. It's a short word. Boat. B-O-A-T. Boat. Text boat to 95819 right now for your chance to win. That word changed at 12 o'clock. So now we're dealing with the word boat. B-O-A-T. Boat. Text that to 95819 for your chance to win this cruise. Now, that word is good until about 3 o'clock. After that, the word changes to pastor, P-A-S-T-O-R, pastor. Okay, but let's deal with boat right now. You already know how to do this. We keep the party going. In the meantime, 2 o'clock, it's on the way, the D.L. Hughley Show.
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